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But I'll make a living just where I don't know. Cause I'm busted. I'm broke.

Yo, what up, this white clef with Mary J. Serenading girls with my acoustic guitars, you know what I'm saying? Yo, fellas having problems with the chicks, I want you right now to turn

საათი. Touch your lips and all at once the sparks go flying. Those devil lips that know so well the art of lying. And though I see the danger still, the flames grow higher.